0: 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WREI 358.
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2: En route at 1902. Run number is 1931-1931. Patient is a 78-year-old male. He does have COPD. He is currently clammy.
1: That's clear. Thank you.

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1: 40, 10-8 with the 1060, 1907.

0: Franklin County, 1219.
1: 1219, 185.
0: I have a trespassing in progress. It's going to be on the Union Pacific Railway. It's going to be north of the address of 3195 Yates Road. That's the closest address I could find. I can send you a picture if needed with the Latin long, or it's in the CAD notes. It's going to be a white male wearing blue jeans, white t-shirt, dark hair. He's walking on the north side of the tracks, but he's traveling westbound.
2: To the back of the industrial park, and it took off these woods here. We have a black Jeep. We're following the tracks of it, but don't know where it went.
1: 10-4 en route.
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2: In the back of the industrial park, we came off of behind LMI, and there's a black Jeep, probably Renegade, back here in the woods. And then it saw us and took off into the woods. We're following the tracks, but I don't know where it went.
3: 10-4, did it head south?
2: 10-3, it headed toward the county side of it.
3: 10-4, I'll head down 19.
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0: 342, SIGCOM J1 of John Lincoln 3, Robert 4, Robert. John Lincoln 3, Robert 4, Robert.
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3: Second could be last name Lee, Lincoln, Edward, Edward. First name Jessica, John, Edward, Sam, Sam, Ida, Charles, Adam. Date of birth 1985, 07, 05, 1985, 07, 05.

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5: 1171, I passed you 2A, check the well-being at 1336, top of the hill road.
4: Okay. Just turned on the Springfield from Elmont, Boy Edward 8, Super 5 Hall. So we're going to be pulling into the storage facility here. It's a red Ford.
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1219 Franklin. 1219. I don't see a way to actually access the railroad tracks from this area up here to get to where he's at. 1119. Go ahead. He's heading westbound on the northbound tracks and stuff. You'll have to go down to the end of 500 Orchard Street there in New Haven and access them that way.

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2: I have a J2 bay, then, or J1 bay, then.
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2: Mary Lincoln, 3-2, Adam, 3, Henry. John, 0, Frank Henry, 0, 1, 2, 3, 1, 3.
0: Vandy codes on a 2015 Mitsubishi passenger registered to Hannah Vance out of Potosi, associated J1 of Edward King 1, George 8 Boy, expires March 2027, negative 29.
2: 10-4, thank you.
0: 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Attaching you to a 1021 animal situation, referencing a large German Shepherd in reporting party's yard.
2: 10-4. 346, I think I might have a
0: 346.
2: Last name Reed, Robert Edward, Edward David, person Taylor, King Adam, and Edward Boyd, that is Mr. David. 2001-916-01-916-01.
3: I did just talk to the RP. The RP stated that she took a whole bunch of sleeping pills approximately 45 minutes ago.
4: Okay. County, can you give an WE message?
5: That's clear.
3: 1106, Franklin. I'm about 14 minutes out.

9927, respond victim of a fall at 109 North Main Street, Suite B, Gerald, Cross Street. 7927, respond victim of a fall at 109 North Main Street, Suite B, Gerald, Cross Street. WREI 358.

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0: 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The location it's at, the deputy cannot access the tracks easily. The male subject is walking possibly into your venue. Just extra patrol for the road, Corporal.
1: 10-4.
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0: Good.
4: The RP gave us the wrong address. It is not going to be this one. We do not know the address of where she's at this time.
5: Semiata, lot 22 for a citizen complaint.
6: 2.0I-44 eastbound, St. Clair, Cross Street, STC City Limit, / AH overpass on them. 8314, 9717 respond motor vehicle accident at 242.0I-44 eastbound, St. Clair, Cross Street, STC City Limit, / AH overpass on them. WREI 358.

0: did you advise to have Lake St. Louis ping the phone?
1: It's their call, it's their decision, but if they do and it pings out here, we'll definitely respond.
2: 358.
3: We are unable to locate the patient. Can you give us a better description? They're requesting a still response. Jim is.
0: Sam, will you inquire if they need me to expedite?
3: 10-4.
0: Clarify, I don't see anybody up here.
3: 314 on scene, 1951.

0: 76. Well, I've got family there, and I don't know if it'd be an issue with them or not, but if you could get a name for me, I'd appreciate it.
1: On the other channel, I apologize.
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1: CENTCOM 730, they advise your team.
2: Civil. 10-3, I'm still at 1336, top of the hill.
0: Maybe you can get the RP on the phone, maybe he can describe it to you, if you're next to it or something.
2: He doesn't know the address. There's an address that we have, standby one. I'm talking to the owner of this home, which is his sister.
1: Thank you. 10-4, 1953.

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1: Why are you a white male on the very last name Vance? 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
2: That subject on the railroad tracks, he is walking our way. We are going to try and make contact.
1: Trying to make contact, 1954.
3: Franklin County, 148.
4: Highway 100.
3: Troop does not have another trooper available for either stranded motorist or motor vehicle accident. I-44 eastbound 242, called in by a passerby as a vehicle driving erratic. Their flashers were on and they drove off into the grass. Fire and ambulance are dispatched.
4: 10-4, 1240, Winter 20.
5: 185 and Sullivan, I'll head that way.
4: 10-4, I'm about to get on to 253, I'll start that way also. Also, County, you can close out that 21 for ATS, it's been taken care of.

0: I'll handle that stealing. That's clear. Handling the stealing, 1956.
1: We traveled to the 245, nothing located on the highway or the service road. We'll continue.
2: That's clear, nothing located at this time. Continuing. 1956.

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0: Verbal disagreement, male subject, left property. You can show me 1024 to me.
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1: We've traveled to the 247. 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We'll be returning.
2: Able to make contact with the mother and advise that Laura was with the mother, but the mother would not cooperate with the questioning. They told us that we get 1025, but that is under your discretion.
3: 10-4 County on hold. All the units beginning.
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1: Was this going to be on the roadway? I'm not seeing anything in this area.

0: not close to Newport. It's that's just the closest cross street, Cadpoles. 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
0: I think I heard St. Clair fire and it was located at the 242, is that right?
1: That's clear.
0: 10-4. 1240, you can probably go 10-8, I will too.
1: That's clear, both units, 10-8, 2004. 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

0: 1219.
1: They still responding, is correct?
0: They should be.
1: 10-4. Looks like they got one in the ambulance.
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1: 10-4, I was just going to call you on that.
0: 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Same social, and I was able to locate an OLN through Ohio.
1: 10-4, secure remaining.
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2: 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I just returned that 21.
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0: Summit Domestic, not in progress, Durgan's Trailer Court, 1608 East Springfield Road, lot number 46, at Sullivan.
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1: You want to pass the information on the state? They're going to go ahead and transport her, the victim, the female that was injured in the wreck. They're going to transfer over to the Washington Training Center, and she's going to be flown out to Big Mercy.
2: George Henry 5, Union 2 Mary. Vehicle is swerving all over the roadway, almost hit another vehicle. There is a baby on board sticker on the back. If located, make your own case. 2018 WAI 358.

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0: 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I didn't see anything. I'm going to check eastbound.

0: 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I believe I might be 1023. It's 1608.
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0: 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Can you call me at 1060, please?
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1: North Crawford has to respond, 343 Old Springfield Road, cross of Bernice Street and Jaw Street. For a 59-year-old male, unresponsive, is breathing, ETOH on board. North Crawford has to respond, 343 Old Springfield Road, cross of Bernice Street and Jaw Street. 59-year-old male, unconscious, is breathing, ETOH on board. 2032 KNGL 454.

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2: I'm going to be on 18 near Pin Oak with Zebra King 7, Frank 4, Mary. Zebra King 7, Frank 4, Mary. He's going to come back on a silver or gray Chevy Cruze.
1: That's clear. Out on Highway 18 near Pin Oak, 2036.
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Bourbon Fire, respond 343 Old Springfield Road, cross the Bernice and Joe Street, Fairless Assist, about 2041 KNJ 454.

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0: Can you copy at 28? Zero Paul John, Henry 30. Zero Paul John, Henry 30. Should come back on a blue and colored Chevy Silverado.
1: Zero Paul John, Henry 30 comes back to a subject out of Villa Ridge on a 2012 Chevy truck, license year 26, is negative 29.
0: 10-4, John.

Church in Maine, Robert King 8, George 5 Henry, Robert King 8, George 5 Henry on a silver Chrysler.

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1148 Franklin. 48. That residence I was describing to you, I think it's going to be 473 Heron Point Drive. Is that correct? Can you verify for me?

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1: Good.
0: Transmit to the area of Kelly Street for report of suspicious activity. Possible fireworks just occurred.
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0: Cumberland and Springfield. In the parking lot of the church here. Robert Nora 8, David 6 Frank. Robert Nora 8, David 6 Frank on a blue Kia Forte.
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1: 07, scene, sick case, Bulls House 1, run number, no tones.
0: I'm seeing. Bulls House 1, sick case, 2128.

1106 Franklin traffic. Highway 50 in Burgundy Drive. It's going to be on Zebra. Stand by on the plate. Zebra Boy 2, Union 0 Frank. Zebra Boy 2, Union 0 Frank. Just come back in a black Nissan Altima.

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1: The call from the civil matter of the neighbor. I attempted to call him 4 times. It never went to an actual phone to ring. So if they call back, can you just forward to my cell phone?

0: Alfredo is on response to 1204 Oak Hill Road, cross of Oak Hill Cutoff Road and Wendell Road from 58-year-old male, stroke. North Crawford has one respond to 1204 Oak Hill Road, cross of Oak Hill Cutoff Road and Wendell Road, 58-year-old male, stroke. Timeout 2144, KNJL 454.
1: Missouri, George Nora 8, Henry 8 X-ray. I'll be out with a silver Ford Focus. I'll be in front of City Hall on Old 66.
0: 10-4.

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George Nor 8, Henry 8, X-ray, Stephen Hughes, Bourbon, 2017, 4 passenger, expiring 2027, negative 29.

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1: 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I'm 606.
2: Franklin County to 1106. I attached you to a dumping call in the area of Project Road in Lonedale.
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Silvine, this respond, mutually assist North Crawford, 11024, Highway 19, crosses Lindbergh Road and Becker Road for a 46-year-old male, chest pain. Silva ambulance respond, mutual aid assist, North Crawford at 11024, Highway 19, cross of Lindbergh Road and Becker Road, for 46-year-old male chest pain, come out 2155, KNGL 454.

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WREI 358.

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0: 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Sam Henry, Henry 78. 8 Sam Henry, Henry 78.
1: Negative, came back to a taxi, Hensel, out of Sullivan. Bar 1026, 1998, Chevrolet truck.
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0: Disturbance in the Dollar Tree parking lot. There are teenagers and multiple vehicles, two red trucks, a blue car, and a white car, all yelling and screaming at each other. 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
1: Clear now.
0: Route at 2206.

civil ambulance respond 1204 Oak Hill Road, cross Oak Hill Cutoff Road and Wendell Road to assist 3687 equipment failure. Civil ambulance respond 1204 Oak Hill Road, cross Oak Hill Cutoff and Wendell Road to assist 3687 equipment failure to about 2207 K Angel Airport.

0: 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Or are you secure?
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2: Good.
1: Victor Adam 5, William 2 Adam, Victor Adam 5, William 2 Adam, coming in a white Dodge Avenger. Probably the same vehicle that we got called about at stop 30 earlier as well.
2: It came back negative.
1: Sullivan. Tap one.

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1: Did you get a hold of St. Clair PD? See if they have a unit that's available to go over to the dock, to the Bulldog car wash off of 30. There's an elderly male that looks like he's confused. He's in a blue shirt, ball cap and jeans.
2: Do you notice how loud that they were getting? Started to get nervous that there might become a fight.
3: TNP responds for a Hughes subject.
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0: 20 Sullivan, I've won by 01. 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
0: Charles 190003. Again, that's 051 Charles 190003.

0: 120, over.
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0: If you would add those two to the call, we're going to be going 10-8. There's a verbal disturbance between juveniles. They are all going home now.
1: 10-4.

0: 117 Sullivan.
1: 117.
0: That first 28 that I ran, it should come back to a Dodge. Can you add that to that stop 30 call? Those were the subjects. They admitted to having a couple other friends that were in the car that were the ones hollering out the window. They were advised to stay out of stop 30's property unless they were shopping.
1: 10-4.

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1: 117, 1050 over at the Flying J. It's going to be on the back lot in front of Fuel Island. It's a red cab truck and a white cab truck. The hazards of one of them should be on. The female that reported it was not really wanting to get out of her truck to make contact with the other driver.
0: Info.

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0: 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It's going to be verbal warning for failure to maintain lane.

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1: Contact the Navy with the juveniles. They're not going to ride on the road anymore. 10-8.
0: 10-4, 10-8, 22-33.

0: Well, I'll take my money. Put a call into MoDOT in regards to this. It does not appear to be dumb. That came out of the back of a vehicle. It's going to be on Project Road, nearest cross street, going to be Friend Road. There is quite a few adult diapers scattered throughout the road.
1: Okay, we'll contact MoDOT.
0: Franklin, I'll be 10-8.

0: 12 for you, Franklin. I'm going to be going traffic shortly with a vehicle on 47 near Walnut Ridge. It looks like the rear brakes are on fire. I don't believe the driver knows.
1: Do you want us to start the fire department?
0: I'll advise. We're pulling over 47 and Kylie Drive. It's on a blue Dodge Caliber, I believe.

0: but I was able to get him out with the extinguisher. It's safe.
1: Your radio's full of static. I copied. You were able to get the fire out with the extinguisher. Did you have further traffic?
0: Yeah, it's on a blue Mazda CX-5 28 Edward John 3 Lincoln 7 X-ray. Edward John 3 Lincoln 7 X-ray.
1: Do you want to read back?
0: Does it come back to the Mazda?
1: Affirmative.
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1: 10-4.

let's respond to 55 Dogwood Lane, cross of East Highway 8, east of Walk Spring Road for 90-year-old female fall. No obvious injuries. Civil ambulance, respond to 55 Dogwood Lane, cross of East Highway 8, east of Long Spring Road for 90-year-old female fall. No obvious injuries. Timeout 2246, KMJL 454.

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0: The fire's out. He lives just right around the corner. He's going to slowly take it home. I'll be kind of

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0: I'm in St. Clair. 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
0: 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I believe it's going to be a Chevy passenger.
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0: Yeah, I made contact with her. He's gone now. She's going to go ahead and head to work. Future reference, it is the old home plate cabin. It's the cabin on the far west side.
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0: 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It'll be the Red Barn Mobile Home Park. 250 is the RP's address, not where the dogs are exactly located.
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1: 10-4.

Sova Land West respond to Juan Valleyside Road, cross of Highway 19 and Bowers Road for 71-year-old male, breathing problems. Sova Ambulance respond to Juan Valleyside Road, cross of Highway 19 and Bowers Road for 71-year-old male, breathing problems. Time out 2339, KNJO 454.

917. Respond victim of a fall at 1229 North Washington Avenue, Union, Cross Street. 2917 respond victim of a fall at 1229 North Washington Avenue, Union, Cross Street. WREI 358.

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Respond victim of assault at 1229 North Washington Avenue, Union, Cross Street. 8214 respond victim of a fall at 1229 North Washington Avenue, Union, Cross Street. WREI 358.

Central 1106. Go ahead. 1106, reference the dumping call from earlier. The RP is back on the phone. 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

0: 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I'll be traffic buying in 185 Missouri temporary 008 Lincoln William Boy 9 008 Lincoln William Boy 9 on a silver Subaru Forester.
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10-22 Mobile 510 West Main Street for report of suspicious activity. Reporting party advised that a male subject driving an SUV pulled up to an abandoned vehicle and began taking things from the empty vehicle. Advised the male subject is wearing a flat bill hat, a black shirt, and baggy pants.

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Can I give you a 28 and check history with it? Charles 7 Union. 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

0: 355.
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1: Last name is going to be P as in Paul, R as in Robert, E as in Edward, B as in Boy, I as in Ida, A as in Adam, N as in Nora, C as in Charles, A as in Adam. First name is going to be Mark, Mary, Adam, Robert, King. Date of birth, 1959, 7-6. 1959, 7-6.

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0: Can you view the traffic cameras through Eureka? 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

8917. Respond Hemorrhage at 7150 Highway 185, Leslie, Cross Street, Fox Creek Road. 7917 respond Hemorrhage at 7150 Highway 185, Leslie, Cross Street, Fox Creek Road. WREI 358.

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0: Name 33 after.

Crawford House 1, respond to Cuba Manor at 210 Eldon Avenue, cross Ozark Street and Martin Street, 90-year-old male, hemorrhage. North Crawford House 1, respond to Cuba Manor at 210 Eldon Avenue, cross of Ozark Street and Martin Street, for 90-year-old male, hemorrhage. 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
1: What?
0: 28 John Adams 7 Henry 3 Sam. It's a red Cadillac. It's going to be here on Highway D.
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1: Sullivan, go ahead.
0: Have a peace disturbance in progress. 313 South Highway 185, Oak Grove. RP advising there's two people there that were asked to leave. They are refusing. Tina Williams and David Birch.
1: Yeah, four and round four.
0: The male subject has been violent.
1: Sullivan 117 at 1240. Go ahead. Information on David Birch. He is known to resist and is a flight risk. He'll probably take off the moment you get there.
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1: 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It was a black van. She does have it on camera. 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
0: Hearing him. A few moments.
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0: 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They're GUA.
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1: Sullivan, how about now? Did you already get the price amount from the RP?
0: Negative.
1: It's going to be 432-49. The suspect vehicle is a black SUV, Illinois 28. I'm unable to make it out right now. If you could draw me a 1060, I do not need readback at this time.
0: 10-4 at 210.

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1: I'm going to be out at the church on Springfield across from the Best Car Wash. I don't remember what this one's called, with a tent. I'm going to be checking on it.
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0: 24th, I was out with Laura Dickerson. She stated she had permission from the Faith Assembly of God to be here. That was the church I was at. I'll have day shift follow up in the morning to confirm that.
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0: 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I'm going to be out with two suspicious white males, East Springfield Road and Sandy Drive in Oak Grove.
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0: 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He was on PNP. 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

0: 117, just information. It came back to a 2015 Ford Explorer to a Linda Brawley out of Sullivan, expiring in 26, night of 29.
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2: 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I'm 23. 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
0: County, we show me 10A clear traffic.
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538, respond victim of assault at 956 Juliet Avenue, Villa Ridge, Cross Street, Homestead Lane. 538, respond victim of a fall at 956 Juliet Avenue, Villa Ridge, Cross Street, Homestead Lane. WREI 358.

8816, 8854, 8812, 8802. Respond to motor vehicle accident at 230.0 I-44 westbound. Sullivan, Cross Street, Highway JJ and Highway W, Winslow Creek. 8816, 8854, 8812, 8802. Respond to motor vehicle accident at 230.0 I-44 westbound. Sullivan, Cross Street, Highway JJ and Highway W, Winslow Creek. WREI 358.

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1: 8837 en route at 305. Your run number is 1933-1933. Responding to the 230 over 6 I-44 westbound for a single vehicle, motor vehicle accident. It'll be a white car that struck a deer. The airbags did deploy. There is a juvenile and an adult in the car.
2: There were three occupants in the vehicle. They are all out of the vehicle now. The vehicle will be located in the ditch.
3: That's clear. Thank you. 8805 responding.
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0: Be advised, we're still going to be approaching the scene. We'll be on scene momentarily. The deer itself appears to still be injured but alive. If you can advise Highway Patrol that it is, I believe, right on the edge of the eastbound lanes, just east of the 230 mile marker.
1: That's clear. Franklin County's notes does advise that a tractor trailer also ran it over. They stated that the deer is deceased.
0: It was holding its head up.
1: That's clear.
0: That's all you show us on scene.
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0: 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Highway patrol's on scene. There's no hazards. Non-injury.
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0: Now, while I was here at Fast Trip, the employees wanted me to check on a vehicle that was parked at the pump. It was a black Chevy Impala. I did check on the female. She said she was just waiting here. I had her back into a parking spot so she wasn't blocking the pump. They were okay with that. She could just log that.
1: 10-4.

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for the license plate Tom Nora 0 Boy 2 Boy comes back to a 2004 Jeep passenger license year 26

0: give an update. I've driven all the way down Riverside Drive. 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I spoke to the RP. She showed me where they were at in her yard, but they were not there when I arrived. I'm still checking the area.
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1: 11-48.
0: What was that address for Mill Rock? Because I'm on Mill Rock now.
1: 5372 Mill Rock Road. Should be on the Highway 8 side of the conservation access.
0: 10-4.

0: 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Yep, that looks like it. 12-5 Wolfgang, we're out at 5372 Mill Rock.
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1: 1171 referenced the animal complaint from earlier at 618 Carolee Court. The RP called back and stated that he believes it is two dogs, and they did once again break into his front porch, and they ended up killing two more cats. He stated that he was going to try to hunt it down.
0: Tell me the clue.

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1: 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There's one new meals dispatching, CAD.
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1: 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There's one ambulance dispatching, Cat.
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1: 1132 1041, 547.
0: 1252 Franklin, traffic.
1: Westbound at the 2.

0: 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Show me 41 and also clear on cam.
1: Here's 741 at 549. Good morning.

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0: 53, the plate X-ray King 8 David 6 Zebra comes back to a 2013 Chevy passenger, license year 25, to a Dakota Hopkins out of Washington. It is negative.
1: 10-4, be 10-6. Traffic for that vehicle is going to be a white Chevy Impala. Be Highway 100, it will follow.
0: That's clear. Traffic, Highway 100 will follow, 554.
2: 12-5-2, right, 10-8.
0: 12-5-2, 10-8, 554.

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0: Lincoln Charles 7, boy 4, Edward, comes back to a 1997 Ford passenger, license year 25, out of St. Louis to a Linda May. It is negative 29.
1: Sounds like traffic with that last 28. Exiting eastbound 44, 251.

Matt calling Franklin. You were all static. Two,

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1: Tomboy 3, William 6 boy, be on a gray Hyundai Sonata, be Highway 100 at St. John's.
0: Traffic, Highway 100, St. John, 608.

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1: 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Vienna White, Acura. 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
1: Enters ramp, eastbound 251 with a white Kia on license.
2: Unit 56, mileage 101617.
0: 623.

0: 53 Franklin traffic. Tom Lincoln, Paul, or correction, Tom Lincoln 9, Paul 7 X-ray, Tom Lincoln 9, Paul 7 X-ray, found blue Chevy Cruze, Highway 100, east of South Point.
1: Traffic at 624.
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0: Same company, Susie. I have a report of an alarm at 1500 Southwest Highway 66, Suburban High School, showing motion, entry door, zone 1. We've had no contact with the key holder.
1: 76.
0: 10-4-6-34.
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1: Traffic, Highway 100, Highway T636.
2: Control, 53 Franklin, Travis. George Nora 2, Edward 1, Edward. George Nora 2, Edward 1, Edward. Be on a gray Honda Odyssey van, Highway 100 at Highway.
1: Can you re-advise the cross street for Highway 100?
2: Highway N, or M.
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1: Be on a white Buick Envision. Be Highway 100 east of Highway M.
0: 1253 traffic, Highway 100, Highway M, Mary, 717.

0: 3 Franklin traffic.
1: 1253.
0: Victor King 5, Frank 5 Paul, Victor King 5, Frank 5 Paul. Be on a orange Toyota Celica. Be Highway 100 near Old 100.
1: Well, 53 traffic, is this going to be Old Highway 100 near Highway M?
0: 10-3.
1: 1253 traffic, Highway 100, Old 100, east of M, 724.

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0: 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AMC SUV parked in the middle of the roadway.
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0: out to 345. Have a 21 reference to this complaint. It's going to be referenced a parking complaint.
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0: Boy Henry 1, Union 5 X-ray, James Thompson out of Bourbon, 715 Shirley Passenger, 27 license here, negative 29.
2: I was going to be in the middle of the road, parked in the 450 Joe's area. I'm going to be up trying to make contact.
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2: Work being done on their house. Vehicles parked in the road. I asked her to kind of park it farther off to the side and not block the road as much. I'll be 10-8.
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2: Kearson Common made contact with the individuals at the end of Parkdale, the dead end. They're a contracted utility company, and they will have their stuff gone before the mailman gets over here in the area. I'm going to contact the RP back and let her know.
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0: 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Can hear a male subject speaking Spanish. Not responding to any questions. There are sounds of hammering and chainsaws in the background.
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0: George to David 3, Mary 2 George. George, David 3, Mary 2 George.
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0: 7917. Respond diabetic problems at Lope South Mill Bar and Grill, 205 Highway 50, Rosebud, Cross Street. 7917 Respond diabetic problems at Lope South Mill Bar and Grill, 205 Highway 50, Rosebud, Cross Street. WREI 358.
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1: 10-4.
3: Patient has had a panic attack, passed out, he did smoke weed, and we have an officer en route from Union.
2: That's clear. Seems safe to proceed in.
3: Repeat.
2: Are we to proceed in? It seems safe, or do we need to stage?
3: The notes from Franklin advise the patient is having a panic attack. He feels like he's going to die. They advise the patient to pass out. He smoked weed. I believe the scene is secure, waiting on law enforcement, but I will advise with them. Sullivan, 8817.
1: Go ahead.
3: 17, your patient is unconscious but breathing.
1: That's clear.

0: 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Truck 1506. Charlie responds. Diabetic problem. 8221 South Cameron Hills Road. 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Truck 806. Truck 1506. Charlie responds. Diabetic problem. 8221 South Cameron Hills Road. 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
1: Neil Bender Lane, advised he is not being violent at this time. It should be secure, but they do have a deputy coming from Union, so it'll be your own discretion.
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2: One one Henry zero Lincoln Zebra.
3: Randall Reynolds out of Concordia, 1002 Ford truck 27 license 0-29.
2: I've got a J2. 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
3: Go ahead.
2: Register owner's last name Reynolds, Robert Edward Young, Nora, Ocean Lincoln, David Sam. First name be Randall, Robert Adam, Nora, David Adam, Lincoln Lincoln, middle B L. Date of birth 1981, 03, 03, 1981, 03, 03, white male, Missouri.

0: 1, 16 Sullivan. I'm going to be out on Thatcher Road in regards to the possible derelict vehicle. I have a VIN when ready.
1: One County to 101.
0: Go ahead.
1: 1021 follow up for you. If her last name's Packer.
0: That one. It's gonna be W. William, M. Mary, W. William, R. Robert, C. Charles, 334. XX-ray, 3, T-Tom, E. Edward, 15005. Do you need repeat?
1: Negative.

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1: 76.
0: 10-4, she'll be located in the backyard, he'll be located inside. No weapons involved.
2: Medic 2312-8, Charlie level 7, Bravo 8221, South Thomas Hill Road. Patient 76-year-old male, constant breathing. Called revised that their husband had fallen 3 times overnight. Pulled out there from up the other night, and I think he's vomiting. Not responding normally, not behaving normally now.
3: 806.

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0: 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Sounds Warby, Rose Page, Delta Mill, subject to 97J1, valid, negative 29.
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0: 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Civil ambulance respond to 208 Cedar Street, Department 8, Intersection Hickory Street, Frisco Street for a 47-year-old male back pain. 10-9-12 KNJ-044. Send comms at 403. 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
3: 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WREI 58.
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0: 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It's going to be a residential line with wind speeds test along southeast at 9 miles per hour.
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3: Respond unknown problem at 1537 Girardio Lane, St. Clair, Cross Street, Neff Road. 8319 respond unknown problem at 1537 Girardio Lane, St. Clair, Cross Street, Neff Road. OUREI 358.
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0: State was advised, we have EMS in route. Resident intoxicated subject in the area of Shawneetown Ford Road and Highway 8H. Subject is currently at 3069 Iron Hill Road, unconscious.
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1: 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We do have highway patrol and a deputy en route to the area.
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0: Franklin County is responding Iron Hill Road. Be advised, the reporting party is going to be parked in the roadway. He's in a red Chevy pickup with his hazards on.
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South Carver House 1, Cuba 538, 143 at 16319. Respond to the area of Highway 19, Highway O, Ocean, for a Solarm NVC. I mean, a white Toyota Tacoma. A 22-year-old male with possible head injury. North Carver House 1, Cuba 538, 143 at 16319. Respond to the area of Highway 19, Highway O, Ocean. For a Solarm NVC, 23-year-old male involved possible head injuries. How about 944, KN0484?

0: Medcom 713. Report of a alarm MVC in the area of Highway 19, Highway O Ocean. It's going to be a white Toyota like Tacoma. Advised he went down the embankment in the area. He's not going to be trapped. He's going to be located in the woods. It's a possible head injury. We have fire EMS en route.
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0: 10-4, 945. It's going to be a little bit past the address of 10066 Highway 19.
1: Seven 21 in Tacoma, I'll be in route as well.
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1: 1226 10-8, 947. Southbound 713, 721.
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2: Dodge flatbed, which we will be my last one. 10-4.

Lincoln, 603. Please ascertain an animal situation in the area of 318 Seaman Street. RP is advising that the German Shepherd from the area is back in their yard. Advice, this is an ongoing issue. CENTCOM 345 status.

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0: 11, respond to the fast trip. RP advised that there was two subjects at the city lake who were, had been there. The male had been in the female's bathroom for hours, and then they went to the hospital parking lot and were watching people from there. She believes they're now at the fast trip.
1: Do we have any kind of description or other information?
0: Four-door passenger vehicle, license plate, Victor Mary 8, Edward 9, David comes back. It's a 2022 Kia.

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1: Simple, thank you.
2: NA, but leave it open. I'm going to give you 21.
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0: The RP for the suspicious activity just called back. She said that they are at the hospital. She thought they had gone to the fast trip, but they had not. They're parked on the back side towards, like, the doctor's office at the hospital underneath the shade tree.
1: 10-4, is there a complaint that they are sitting in their car?
2: A call for property damage, American Legion, 9494 Highway 100.
0: Bathroom for hours while the female watched, and then they went to the hospital parking lot and just were watching people from the hospital parking lot.
2: 310-47.

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1: Evening, go ahead.
0: 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Yeah, 1021 to start.
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0: 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You can show me 1024 10-8. Did the RP 1 to 21?
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0: Tell 64, you have a 91 hang up. Dietrich Road and Aunt Mary's Road. Got a 91 open line. Someone breathing into the phone. 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
0: The reporting party did provide the address of 7102 Shadow Lane, or CAD. Showed that that was not a good address. Our 911 mapping shows address maybe 7084. The caller did advise it was at the very end of Shadow Lane.
1: 10-4.

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1: 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It's on a gold colored Hyundai at Farm Country Meets the Market, Union.
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0: 10-8 clear traffic. 1250, 10-8 clear traffic at 1140 Franklin County to 105.
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2: 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I sent her to an auto body shop. 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
0: Did not locate an EMS for 388 Walls Ford Road. Also looked up the address, has no EMS either.

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0: Looks like that address will be north of the intersection of Merrimack Shores Drive on a very long shared driveway.
1: 10-4, I think I'm in that area now. Thank you.

Stillwell Ambulance, first spawn 275 Old Davisville Road, intersection Highway V, Victor, Hobo Road, for 48-year-old male with diabetic emergency. Contact communications. Stillwell Ambulance, respond 275 Old Davisville Road, intersection Highway V, Victor, Hobo Road, for 48-year-old male with diabetic emergency. 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
0: 1021 for you, for the subject you pulled over. He'd like to thank you over the phone.
1: 10-4. Franklin.
0: 1264.
1: I checked Dietrich Road. I'm not unable to locate anything. You can show me 10-8.
0: 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Unable to locate 10-8, 1204. 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
1: St. Clair, go ahead.
0: The domestic not in progress, 4192 Highway 8, Sullivan.

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2: South First Street, BNP office for arrest attempts. They have a Cal Broadway on scene.

X-ray King 7 William 8 John, Jeremy Keltner, Sullivan, 2018 BMW passenger, 26 license year, negative 29.

SOCOM 403. Be advised that subject is showing a possible 99 out of probation parole for probation violation. Full exhibition.

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1: 21-45.
0: Be advised, have reported a CNI on Highway 19 headed towards Cuba. It's going to be a white Toyota Camry, unable to maintain lane. Be advised, it has went into the ditch multiple times.
1: 21 clear, I'm going to be out of pocket.
0: 10-4-12-11.

0: Bank down 721. In reference to the CNI call, reporting parties called back advised that the male subject has wrecked and is now trying to leave the scene. Advised that he's backing up, striking other vehicles in the roadway. Was in the area of the south entrance to Mary Hills.
1: 21 clear, we're 976 from Cape Road and Scotia Ranch.
0: 10-4.
2: Thank God, same traffic.
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0: 7-13, 7-21. VRP device from the male subject is now sitting in his vehicle in the middle of the roadway on his phone. We'll be notifying Highway Patrol as well.
1: Thank you. 13 clear.

0: 不好意思，会有一分钟。785. I am directly behind this car in the middle of 19. Lights on, waiting for the police. 10-4, 12 18. 12,
1: 50, right.
2: Let's
1: see. And you can show me tonight from that 21, and you can take 64 off the 10-15 pickup at Washington. I'll be in route.

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0: 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He might possibly need EMS to route. He has no idea what's going on.
1: That's clear. 1219. SINCOM 785. 95. Has the airbags been deployed? And does he have any other chief complaints? Negative. That's clear, 120.

0: 911 respond for psychiatric. Highway 19 near the southern end of Mary Hills Drive. For an unknown age, male was involved in a non-injury motor vehicle crash. Units on scene is advising severe altered mental status, no other injuries, no airbag deployment. North Crawford House 1 respond for psychiatric. Highway 19 near the southern entrance to Mary Hills Drive. For an unknown age, male, psychiatric issues, was involved in a motor vehicle crash, non-injury. Timeout 1221 KGO 454.
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2: What's that job?
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2: 6 to that, 1050, I'm right here at the 208.
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3: 710 J1. Robert Lincoln 9, King 8 Henry. Robert Lincoln 9, King 8 Henry.
1: Robert Lincoln 9, King 8 Henry, Teresa Earls out of St. James, 2013 Hyundai passenger, 26 license, 0029.
3: 10-4, if you would, print and hold. Male subject is non-responsive. He's breathing. He's got two dogs in the car. One of them is somewhat aggressive towards law enforcement anyway.
1: 10-4-12-26.
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Attention Franklin County cars, listening stations, 1060, stop and hold for burglary suspects from Lynn, Osage County. Stop and hold for a tan Grand Marquis, unknown Mississippi plates, occupied by a Kenneth Allen, white male, black hair, thick glasses, approximately 44 years old, a Tracy Allen, Hispanic female, vehicles also occupied by two other minor Hispanic males. Vehicle was last seen headed eastbound on Highway 50 towards Union approximately 25 minutes ago. It's located stop and hold for Lynn PD, 1235 WRAI 358.

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0: Charlie Alpha 603. A report of the CNI is starting at the 223.4 I-44 westbound. RP believes there is a white truck that is following her. She advised the vehicle will slow down to allow her to pass. And repeat that, she's going to be in a blue Buick Enclave.
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0: 713-700. But we're going to move our patrol vehicles and then the road can be open.
1: 10-4, haul 10-5 down there, Mary Hills.
0: 4.
2: Sullivan to Sullivan, unit.
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4: Same comp, 603.
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4: The RP believes the J1 is to Frank John, Frank 552. She believes some Missouri plate.
2: Information in CAD for your viewing, stop and hold.
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0: Sensory.
1: Vehicle's faster in the passing lane. I'll see if I can get up there to it.
0: 10-4, she advised that they kept passing each other.
2: Troop, I'm going to be up here at the church with the driver in case I need him.
1: Tom, I've got a 28 or 2 Frank John, Frank 5-2, is that correct? 2 Frank John, Frank 5-2.
0: Two Frank John, Frank 5-2, returns to Tanya Chilton out of Eminence on a 98 Chevrolet truck, 28 license year, negative 29. It's similar to the one she provided. ...785, 785.
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1: 10-4-12-44. 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
0: I'm going to be in that area. I'm going to be right here parallel to Brand Road.
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0: 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First name of Bryce, boy Robert Young Charles Edwards, H. Henry, middle initial. Date of birth 2010-03-21. 2010-03-21, he's a white male, Missouri.

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0: 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The previous 1068 stop and hold from Lynn. Items have been located. Disregard. 1257 WRAI 358.
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2: 10-4, can you 10-9 if you're eastbound or westbound? We're unable to copy.
1: CENTCOM, I am westbound.
2: That's clear, westbound, 1258.

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1: This bus is going to be from Green Tree Baptist Church in Rolla. They have a vehicle en route to assist them. They've blown a tire.
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0: Stop and hold has been canceled. Items have been located.
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0: 467 Trindle Road.
1: It's clear. We're showing Trindle Road as having four-digit numerics.
0: Yeah, there's only three on the box.

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0: Got a serial number on a Dova Man orbital sander.
1: Go ahead.
0: It's going to be Robert Ocean Sam 01 Adam. Again, Robert Ocean Sam 01 Adam.
1: That returns no record.
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0: Marine has responded for transfer. Mercy Washington to Mercy Cruise Corps, 1310 WRAI 358.
1: I'm rolling off on 218.8 westbound.

0: 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Troop advised, we have no troopers available to assist.
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1: Sullivan, good.
0: Verbal domestic 309 Tanglewood Road and Union. Callers out there states that he was told that his wife was freaking out, hollering and screaming. He's worried about his two daughters, so like somebody respond.
1: 10-4.

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2: From an unknown cause, 307 Decker Street, unit number 2, intersection of Oak Street and Shady Lane. North Compression, Steel Ambulance respond for a possible burn, 307 Decker Street, unit number 2, intersection of Oak Street and Shady Lane. For a 48-year-old male, experienced burns from an unknown cause while taking a shower. Timeout, 1334, KJL 454.

0: for House 1 for a breathing problem. 75 Bruno Lane, intersection of Highway Double C Zebra, east of Continent Road. For 75-year-old male, experiencing difficulty breathing, is conscious and alert. North Crawford House 2, filling for House 1 for a breathing problem. 75 Bruno Lane, intersection of Highway Double C Zebra, east of Continent Road. For a 75-year-old male, Christian female, experiencing difficulty breathing, conscious and alert. Timeout 1336, KGL 454.
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Respond 6PersonNet, 122 Deer Creek Drive, St. Clair, Cross Street, Pheasant Run Drive. 9717 respond 6Person at 122 Deer Creek Drive, St. Clair, Cross Street, Pheasant Run Drive. WREI 358.

0: 737, respond stroke at 287 Birdsong Lane, St. Clair, Cross Street, Highway WW. 9737 respond stroke at 287 Birdsong Lane, St. Clair, Cross Street, Highway WW. WREI 358.
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1: 41407. Sullivan 112. Respond to United Methodist Church. Hit and run. Vehicle struck RP and ran her off the road. The suspect was in a white Dodge pickup. 296 BGU. The RP pulled into the United Methodist Church. It's in a Kia Sorento. Suspect continued on Bud Street.
2: Interrupt.
1: 1408.

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1: 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Can you try running it through South Carolina?
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0: There's still no record on file.
1: That's clear, thank you.
0: 112, correction, that did just come back on file. It comes back to a J.J. 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
0: 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I'm going to check around the area, see if I can locate the vehicle. All units will be 10-8 clear to scene.
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0: 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Out at 93 Washito, ending miles 65326, 65326. 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
1: 1215, 1012 at 93 Washito, 10-8, 1060, 1421.

17. Respond victim of a fall at 707 Tom Sawyer Court, Union, Cross Street, Mark Twain Loop. 2917. Respond victim of a fall at 707 Tom Sawyer Court, Union, Cross Street, Mark Twain Loop. WREI 358.

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1: 10-4, negative down Airport Road as well.

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1: 1264 1023 Highway YY at 1425.
2: Rockford School Road. 8324 responds. Citizen assist lockout or other assistance needed at 2244 Highway 47, Londell, Cross Street, Rockford School Road. WREI 358.

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44-5524-5502, respond fire alarm sounding residential at 230 St. Andrews Drive, Pacific, Cross Street. 5544-5524-5502, respond fire alarm sounding residential at 230 St. Andrews Drive, Pacific, Cross Street. WREI 358.

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1: 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Leesburg Fire, respond. Area of Moonbeam Lane, Thurman Lake Road, for River Citizens Assist. Requesting two females and two juveniles to be taken off the water. Leesburg Fire, respond. Area of Moonbeam Lane and Thurman Lake Road, for River Citizens Assist.

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1: 8319, reference to call, Highway 47, the reporting party's called back. 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
0: 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Construction going on at this address.
1: 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I'll downgrade and proceed. 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

0: suburban fire respond to the area of Moonbeam Lane and Thurman Lake Road for citizens assist with retrieving four occupants off the water. Suburban fire respond to the area of Moonbeam Lane and Thurman Lake Road for citizens assist for retrieving four adults, four occupants off the river. Timeout 1447 KJO 454.
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0: The call for Tanglewood Road has been reopened. We've added another subject. Still have person on the list. He needs a 1021.
1: 10-4.

0: 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I reported 1072 at Walmart, 100 Oswald Drive. RP advised they located a small bag of narcotics in the parking lot.
1: Eleven 66, 10:42.
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2: I reported a residential alarm at 191 Czar Tower Road. There'll be a panic alarm coming from the keypad. They have no further location information. 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
0: I'm going to have to make this hotline on the laptop. The number no one's answering per usual. However, the caseworker is making a call to MOBAP ED, also in reference to this, to try to get things moving a little bit quicker.
1: Can you repeat that last part?
0: I'll just fill you in when you come to the call.
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2: 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Can you pull me a 1060 on this?
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0: 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Dairy Queen parking lot with a Dodge Journey, no 28.
1: 301, 10-6 traffic at Dairy Queen, 1541.

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1: 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North Covered Ops 1, respond 101 B Street, Unit A Adam, cross of Bourbon Drive and dead end, 50-year-old female chest pain. North Covered Ops 1, respond 101 B Street, Unit A Adam, cross of Bourbon Drive and dead end, 50-year-old female chest pain, timeout 1542, KJ 454.
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34, 82, 14, 29, 27, respond to motor vehicle accident at East Highway 50, Union, Cross Street, Highway 80/I-44 Rams. 5534, 82, 14, 29, 27, respond to motor vehicle accident at East Highway 50, Union, Cross Street, Highway 80/I-44 Rams. WREI 358.

0: 538, respond chest pain at 987 Tasha Loop, Villa Ridge, Cross Street, Highway 80. 538, respond chest pain at 987 Tasha Loop, Villa Ridge, Cross Street, Highway 80. WREI 358.
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1: Spoke with the key holder. 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
2: Franklin, we're on the scene. One motorcycle off the roadway, up. Seeing the driver's conscious and breathing. Out investigating.
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2: If you want to stay on AT,

Attention Franklin County, cars listening station, 1068 traffic complaint, I-44 westbound from the 231. Vehicle's a silver Ford truck making bad passes, traveling at excessive speeds, general CNI driving. 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
0: Call for an ordinance violation at the Great American Flea Market, 1539 Highway 80. There's also a 1050 in that area.

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1: Are you anywhere near Taco Bell area?
0: Negative, I'm Eldon and Ozark.
1: 10-4, I'm en route to the Taco Bell area from 325. Got a report of a CNI driver, white Nissan van, no plates.
0: 10-4, going north or south. .345, are they going north or south?
1: Last I heard, they were in Taco Bell parking lot. I left 325. 351 was 21 with them.
0: 10-4.

0: 45, 344.
1: Yeah, the RP lost contact with the van last seen heading northbound in the back roads from Taco Bell.
0: And we'll be en route to that call on Fawn.

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0: I'll be 1016 at Golden Oak with John Adams 0, Victor 9 William. John Adams 0, Victor 9 William. Golden Oak and Highway 19.
1: John Adams 0, Victor 9 William. Michael Dunneke out of Cuba. 2018 Nissan Passenger 28, license here, negative 29.
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0: BY Mailman, Missouri. Last name Dunneke. David Union Adam King Edward Young. First name Edward, common spelling, middle initial J for James. Date of birth 1998-11-16. 1998-11-16, Whitemail, Missouri.
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1: 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Charles 3, David 5 Boy.
0: George Charles 3, David 5 Boy, Jonathan Bridges, out of Salem. 2008 Pontiac passenger, 27, license year, 29.

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2: Lincoln and Carlos Sea Station 1068, traffic complaint, southbound Highway 47 and Forest Hills Drive, southbound Highway 47, Forest Hills Drive, for a older model red Mustang whose brake lights are not working, has a license of Zebra Henry 2 King 16 and Zebra Henry 2 King 16 and it's located in the hero case 6037 WR358.
0: Franklin County, 1215.
2: Reference the ordinance violation, Highway AT. Sharkey Transport contacted dispatch and advised they were able to get a hold of the driver. She was responding to move the vehicle.

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0: Obviously, A citation issues. You can draw me a complaint number, no need for rebate.
1: 10-4-1641.

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1: 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Michael Ilges, out of Lake St. Louis. 5717, Ford Shark 25, license here in the Go 29. 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
0: First, the last name is going to be Ida Lincoln George Edward Sam. First name is going to be Michael, comma spelling, middle ER for Ryan. Date of birth 1995, 1102, 1995, 1102, White Man, Missouri.
1: UJ2 solid class, FRN 2031 expiration, no prior traffic, negative 29, go with your second.
0: Last name, first name is going to be Nicole, Nora Ida, Charles, Ocean, Lincoln, Edward, it'll be E for Aaron, date of birth 1994-07-07, white female, Missouri.
1: Subject is valid, negative 29.

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0: We have a report of a juvenile situation, 623 Glassy Road. Our RP advised that a 16-year-old daughter has, quote, snapped. Advised she did assault her and her father and then ran away from the residence.
1: 10-4, 76.
0: 10-4, it's going to be an Emily Silva, last seen wearing a light pink tank top, Nike logo on it, lavender shorts, and pink Crocs. They have contacted the Compass Health worker. She is also en route.
1: 10-4, do we know when the juvenile left?
0: ERP advised that the female has just left.
1: 4.

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1: 10-4. 76.
0: Be advised, this is a 1021 to start. Reporting party's not on scene.
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0: Be on Highway 19, just south of the Betty Vickers Bridge with John Lincoln 3, King 3 Victor, John Lincoln 3, King 3 Victor.
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0: 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Where is 10-6?
1: But we do have a report of NVC non-injury, 23323 Vineyard Road. It's going to be a female on the property in a silver Chevrolet Equinox. Advised she backed into a Chevrolet Malibu on the property. The female is refusing to give the RP her information.

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0: BY Mail, Missouri, last name Mazarang. Mary, Adam, Sam, Edward, Robert, Adam, Nora, George, first name Austin, Adam, Union, Sam, Tom, Ida, Nora, middle initial L for Levi, date of birth 2005-0712, 2005-0712, White Mail, Missouri.
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0: Intel 730. 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
1: Thank you.

Franklin County to 1176, domestic in progress. Domestic in progress, 4490 North Virginia Mines Road. Reporting party is on her back porch and hears a lot of fighting from her neighbors. Can hear a baby crying and a male yelling at a female unknown weapon.

0: 1215 Franklin, I'll be in route with 76.
1: 1215, in route with 1176 at 1705. Franklin County units responding. The RP is advising there are three apartments at this address, and the apartment where the fighting is happening is on the side of the building.
0: Franklin, 1050.
1: 1215.
0: 1850. Looks like two vehicles involved. We do have people up and walking.
1: That's clear. We did just receive a 911 call about this. We're going to be sending fire to EMS. We'll show you on scene. We're also notifying state.
0: Oh, yeah, checking for injuries.
1: 1215, out checking for injury, 1706.

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1: 1286, 1042, 1706.
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1: Motor vehicle accident at East Highway 50, Union, Cross Street, Highway 80/I-44 Rams. E-234, 5534, 2917 respond motor vehicle accident at East Highway 50, Union, Cross Street, Highway 80/I-44 Rams. WREI 358.
2: EMS in disregard, have fire continue, we've got a lot of debris in the roadway. It is two vehicles involved, no injuries. I've got a white Chevy Malibu, Missouri 28, George Mary 9, Frank 1 Boy, George Mary 9, Frank 1 Boy, stand by for the second.
0: We were clear for fire to continue, EMS to disregard the 10-50-50 at Highway AT 1708.
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0: Franklin County, 2937, responding in place of 17.
1: 2937, per law enforcement on scene, you can disregard. They're requesting fire to continue, but it's going to be non-injury.
0: That's clear. We're in service.
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0: Clear.
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0: 319, respond allergic reaction at 1053 VAN Brown Court, St. Clair, Cross Street. E319, respond allergic reaction at 1053 VAN Brown Court, St. Clair, Cross Street. WREI358.
1: Go ahead.
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0: County 5534, beyond the scene, appears two vehicles beyond investigating.
1: 5534 on scene, two vehicles out investigating, 1712.

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0: 1249 Franklin traffic.
1: 1249.
0: Be going out with a white box truck, unknown 28 information. It'll be westbound 44 at the 239 exit.
1: 1249 10-6 traffic, westbound at the 239 at 1715. Go ahead.
2: 2937, you can show up on my chest name.
1: 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So you're responding. The 31-year-old male, many of chest pains, does have numbness on the left side. We're administering aspirin at this time. That's clear.

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3: 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First name is Christopher with a K. King. 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
2: Male subject is showing valid 27 status, 1 possible 99 out of Johnson County, Warrensburg. It's showing adjoining counties only.
3: 10-4, thank you.
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0: 1036 at the Wilcox Jewelry, 130 West Main. It's going to be a back door burglar alarm. Alarm company did make contact with the key holder. She is responding. She has a white Ford Explorer. ETA is 5 to 10 minutes.
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1: Go ahead.
0: The call for a tech well being 55 Indian Drive. My partner is in contact with a 14-year-old. Text to 911. They said they don't feel safe. They don't need an ambulance and can't dial 988.
1: 10-4.
2: Processing.
0: Go on.
2: Doc, 10-4, you want on me? 10-6 out of any vehicle maintenance.
0: 10-4, 1728.

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1: 1279.
0: Do we have any other phone numbers associated with that address?
1: Most recent ones from 2025 for a Dakota calling about a suicidal subject. Again, that was a text to 911. Before that was in 2022 for a child custody issue.
0: Denver.
2: I'll be 10-8, warning for speed.
0: 1279. Go ahead.
2: You could probably hold that for night shift. They'll be having a car sign on here in about 10-15 minutes.

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1: I'm live streaming to the secure house.
0: That's clear. I'm public service with him. He's confirming secure.
1: Builders on the scene, we're going to be making entry.
2: 10-4.
3: Stand and exit, by chance. 10-4, I was not able to get stopped in time. I'll go down and turn around and check on it, but you may go ahead and dispatch fire to start that way, too. It's smoking pretty good on the cab.
0: That's clear.
3: And it's on the westbound on-ramp. That's Stanton 230.
0: Clear. 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
1: Go ahead, shooting.
0: 1250, just information for the Chuck's well-being. We're now advising Sullivan PD for EMS due to the caller now advising they're hearing voices in their head.
1: 1250-1279, go ahead and start that way, please.
4: 10-4, no.
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0: 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The RP is frantically texting my partner that she needs help.
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2: 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She is hearing voices that are saying she should harm herself. She is currently home alone, unknown ETA from law enforcement.
6: 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Respond commercial vehicle fire first alarm at 230.0 I-44 westbound. Sullivan, Cross Street, Highway JJ and Highway W, Winslow Creek. 88-16, 88-54, 88-12, 88-24, 88-14, 88-53, 88-13, 88-23, 88-02. Respond commercial vehicle fire first alarm at 230.0 I-44 westbound. Sullivan, Cross Street, Highway JJ and Highway W, Winslow Creek. WREI 358.
0: Air Patrol.
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1: 88 Bird came in service, 1735.
2: Franklin County Committee 854, what was your last traffic?
1: 8854, per law enforcement, that vehicle continued westbound. You can disregard any further for the commercial vehicle fire.
2: County 8854 is going to be on scene 225, correction, 226, westbound off ramp. One tractor trailer smoking, be out investigating.

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2: 14 responding. You're going to be at the 226 off ramp, 226 westbound off ramp.
3: County 8813 will be continuing to the 226 off ramp.
4: Franklin County 8393 responding.
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2: 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She's advising that she is home and they are aware that law enforcement EMS is en route.
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0: 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The call open. I need to add some notes.
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2: Residents as far as college all the way up to the high school and all the businesses are all out of electricity. Can you contact the electric company, please?
3: 10-3, they've been notified. 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
4: 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I'll be 10-41, 10-12 with 720.
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1: Spoke with the RP of that MVC on Vineyard Road. Highway Patrol was able to take over the incident. You can go ahead and show all units 10-8.
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0: 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I added notes in CAD. 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
1: 236 eastbound, go ahead.
0: 1240, I'll call for extra patrol request for Lakeshore Drive and Lake St. Clair. RP wants to be contacted.
1: Tap

0: 10-3. 02, respond motor vehicle accident at 9779 Highway 185, Sullivan, Cross Street. 8854, 8824, 8816, 8802 respond motor vehicle accident at 9779 Highway 185, Sullivan, Cross Street. WREI 358.
1: Five responding, 1816.

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0: Kelvin, show 8837 en route.
1: Canada 1818, run number is 1942-1942. For this, we don't have much information. The reporting party only heard the accident. They did not see it to give anything further.
0: Sullivan, can you repeat that run number, please?
1: 1942-1942.
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2: Franklin County to 1136.
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2: 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Check the notes.
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0: 1129 Franklin. Post RP will be en route to the area for the exit control. So the RP will be 1076 to the area for the extra patrol.
1: 1076 to the area, 18th Ranger.

0: Franklin County, 8805. Is on the scene. One vehicle in the woods. Patient still in the vehicle. I'll have 185 North command.
1: 8805, that's clear. One on the scene. One vehicle into the woods. One subject still in the vehicle. 1823.

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0: additional Franklin County cars and listing stations leaving the scene from the 245 I-44 eastbound, 245 I-44 eastbound vehicle. Struck the reporting party and continued on. It'll be a red Mazda passenger car, Texas plate, George Paul George 0561, George Paul George 0561. Reporting party in a green Honda Pilot. The vehicle did exit at the 247 with front side front damage. 1829 WRAI 358.
1: Come in, go ahead. 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

Franklin County, 1134. Check on a ladder block in the westbound lane on Highway 30 in the area of Oak Grove Church Road by the bridge. The Highway 30 at the bridge by Oak Grove Church Road. 10-4.

29-11-34. Go ahead, sir. You can disregard the traffic complaint. We'll be en route to that. 10-4, thank you, sir.

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1: Negative, can you 10-9?
0: We'll be handling the traffic complaint. 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
1: 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He's clear.

0: North Crawford, House 1, respond, CX Station, 161 North Outer Road, for a one-year-old female, was falling asleep, possible allergic reaction to fruit. North Crawford, House 2, respond, ZX Gas Station, 161 North Outer Road, for a one-year-old female, was almost unconscious, possible allergic reaction to fruit. 10 out 1839, can you help provide work?
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0: 185, come in.
1: Highway Patrol's on the scene. You can strike the alarm, 9779, Highway 185 North.
0: Highway Patrol's on the scene, striking out the alarm, 1843.

0: 1129 Franklin, 1053 Highway 30, traffic is clear.
1: 1129, 1023, Highway 30, traffic complaint, 1843.
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0: 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For zone 2, last known location from a ping is Labadee Bottom Road and Highway T.
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0: The ladder is unfounded. We'll be 10-8. Go ahead with the details on the missing person.
1: 10-8, ladder unfounded. Missing person, adult. The reporting parties, parents in law, are missing. They last had a ping for them in Labadie Bottom Road and Highway T 6 hours ago. They're not answering their phones. Their brother-in-law has checked the house and is en route to Labadie. Cannot find them. The medical issues on both of them.
0: 1129 clear.
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2: 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You can go and draw me a complaint number. No need for readback. I'll be 10-8.
1: 10-4, 1850.

0: 1240, can you confirm your location? I see you on extra patrol.
1: This is a commitment from the Dale County. Hey, call off that. I believe in 101.

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0: In reference to the extra patrol request, Lakeshore Drive, can you put that in the Zen phone? We'll get to it when we get a minute.

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0: 1268, we have a pending Zone 2 call, domestic non-progress, 961 Clifton Lane, Bella Ridge. The primary's 8-year-old hit the 4-year-old, and this has happened before. He wants the son talked to.
1: Handling 1800.